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6: Christian Eriksen is conscious and doing well after the Denmark midfielder appeared to collapse in a friendly with Ukraine. TV images showed Eriksen holding his chest in the 65th minute of the fixture before the camera shot moved elsewhere, but the match was quickly halted amid concern for the former Tottenham and Manchester United playmaker. Eriksen collapsed at Euro 2020 during a 1-0 loss to Finland, and it later emerged he had suffered a cardiac arrest. Volodymyr Zelensky has said Ukraine will not silently die and could maintain its recent surge of attacks deep into Russia if the war continues, as he arrived in London for talks in Downing Street. Keir Starmer has hosted discussions between the Ukrainian president and the leaders of France and Germany. Nationwide Building Society is installing defibrillators and bleed control kits across the country. Located at their branches, it's hoped to encourage more people to step up and perform life-saving CPR if they need to. Professor Andrew Hartle is the Chief Medical Officer of St John Ambulance, who are helping with the rollout.
7: You can't make things worse by using these kits. But the real importance is to get on and treat people early.
6: Police investigating the alleged rape of two teenage girls at a seaside resort have charged a man in his 30s after he was stopped at the port of Dover, re-entering the UK. Romanian national Madeline Elinca has been charged following reports two girls were raped at South Beach Parade in Great Yarmouth in the early hours of May the 16th, according to Norfolk Constabulary. And the value of going to university has gone down. That's what people are saying in the latest British Social Attitude Survey amid worse job prospects and anger over student debts. Alex Scholes is the spokesperson for the National Centre for Social Research.
8: The solution to turning around attitudes towards the value of a university education, I think, relies on society producing the right number of graduates for the economy that we have.
6: From Radio News Hub, I'm Johnny Holmes.
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2: Volodymyr Zelensky has said Ukraine will not silently die and could maintain its recent surge of attacks deep into Russia if the war continues, as he arrived in London for talks in Downing Street. Sir Keir Starmer has hosted discussions between the Ukrainian president and the leaders of France and Germany. Nationwide Building Society is installing defibrillators and bleed control kits across the country. Located at their branches, it hopes to encourage more people to step up and perform life-saving CPR if they need to. Professor Andrew Hartle is the chief medical officer of St John Ambulance, who are helping with the rollout.
3: You can't make things worse by using these kits, but the real importance is to get on and treat people early, and that delay increases the risks of people suffering real harm or death.
2: And Christian Eriksen is conscious and doing well after the Denmark midfielder appeared to collapse in a friendly with Ukraine. TV images showed Eriksen holding his chest in the 65th minute of the fixture, and the match was quickly halted. From Radio News Hub, I'm Johnny Holmes.
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Hi, I'm DJ Oz, and I'll be taking you on a tropical tour of reggae music from the past to the present, including the latest reggae charts. We'll check out rhythms and versions and explore hit music from the Caribbean, such as reggaeton from Puerto Rico, zouk from Martinique and Guadeloupe, soca from Trinidad and Tobago, and much, much more. 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

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The 1865 in Southampton has two massive nights of live rock music heading your way. 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

0: 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Join me for The Breakfast Show between 6am and 9am, Monday to Friday. We're going to have a great laugh. I hope you get out of bed, help you get to work. I've got a fantastic variety of music throughout the decades. 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
3: Volodymyr Zelensky has said Ukraine will not silently die and could maintain its recent surge of attacks deep into Russia if the war continues, as he arrived in London for talks in Downing Street. Sir Keir Starmer has hosted discussions between the Ukrainian president and the leaders of France and Germany. Nationwide building societies installing defibrillators and bleed control kits across the country. Located at their branches, it hopes to encourage more people to step up and perform life-saving CPR if they need to. Professor Andrew Hartle is the chief medical officer of St. John Ambulance, who are helping with the rollout.
4: You can't make things worse by using these kits, but the real importance is to get on and treat people early, and that delay increases the risks of people suffering real harm or death.
3: And Christian Eriksen is conscious and doing well after the Denmark midfielder appeared to collapse in a friendly with Ukraine. TV images showed Eriksen holding his chest in the 65th minute of the fixture, and the match was quickly halted. From Radio News Hub, I'm Johnny Holmes.
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1: Radio. This is a shout out to my ex. Heard he in love with some other chick. Yeah, that hurt me, I'll admit. Forget that, but I'm over it.

I was Presley. Yes, Stuck On You kickstarts us off on this Monday morning. It is a brand new week. Good morning to you. My name is Sean O'Brien on The Breakfast Show, taking you up to 9 o'clock today and every day, Monday to Friday. Many thanks to Graham Hardy for the last couple of weeks of The Breakfast Show whilst I've been on me hollybobs. Loads of great music for you coming from the 60s up to present day. Nana Cherry's on the way, but first of all, how about this one from Mudd?

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Sunday between 11 o'clock in the morning and 1 o'clock in the afternoon. It's me, Gary James, on Super Retro Sunday. Lots of great tunes from the 50s, 60s, 70s and 80s. A few true stories and a few facts from the British Book of Useless Information. 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

Boyzone with When the Going Gets Tough. Still sounds like they're singing Will You Go and Get Stuffed, which clearly they are not. Loads of great music for you from the 60s up to present day here on Outreach Breakfast. My name is Sean O'Brien, taking you up to 9 o'clock. Just to let you know, don't forget, coming up from 9 o'clock on Outreach Gold, you've got your 60s flashback. 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

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My name's Sean O'Brien, taking you up to 9 o'clock, broadcasting across Hampshire on DAB Plus, FM 102.5 in Southern Hampshire. 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You can link them up and just listen to Outreach, whichever room you're in, depending on how many of those things you have. Coming up in the next hour, more great music from the 60s up to present day. Local artist is on the way for you as well. Let's get some more music on now, though. This one from Slade.

0: Look out! The 1865 in Southampton has two massive nights of live rock music heading your way. 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
3: Iran has launched a barrage of missiles into Iran after Tehran attacked them over the weekend. Ben Monse has more.
4: The attacks are the first since the ceasefire came into effect in April, with Israel hitting what they call military targets belonging to the Iranian terror regime. It's after Tehran's strikes in Israel over the weekend, which they said were in retaliation for attacks on Lebanon, though President Donald Trump is understood to have told Benjamin Netanyahu to show restraint.
3: A ban on social media for under-16s is reportedly set to be announced by the Prime Minister in the next 10 days. MPs have been considering evidence from a consultation with young people and parents. Alleged survivors of sexual abuse at the hands of late Harrods owner Mohammed Al-Fayed are calling for a full trafficking investigation. More than 400 allegations have been made against him dating back to 1977. And in tennis, Alexander Zverev has won the French Open. It's his first Grand Slam title after losing his previous three finals. He says he's finally got his happy end. From Radio News Hub, I'm Frankie Hersein.
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and Man of the World. Fleetwood Mac kicks us off in this hour of the show. Good morning to you if you have just tuned in. This is Outreach Breakfast. My name is Sean O'Brien, taking you up to 9 o'clock, helping you hopefully get ready for school, get ready for work, through your breakfast, whatever it is you get up to on a Monday morning at this time. I've got a local artist on the way for you with all the details that you need if you're a local artist and you would like your music played out across Hampshire on DAB Plus, FM 102.5 in Southern Hampshire. And don't forget that AM, that medium wave frequency of 1557 kilohertz if you fancy listening retro.

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I've got Emily Lurry coming up very, very shortly for you. Before I put it on, let me tell you, though, that if you are a local artist and you'd like your music played out, all you need to do is send in to us. We need your MP3 files, please. 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We'll get them on the system, and we'll play them out across Hampshire. Anyway, here she is, Emily Lurry.

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This is Outreach Breakfast. My name is Sean O'Brien. We are broadcasting across Hampshire on DAB Plus, FM 102.5 in Southern Hampshire. And don't forget our medium wave frequency of 1557 kilohertz. Variety is what you want. Variety is what we give you. Snow Patrol's up now with Chasing Cars.

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If you'd rather text it, the WhatsApp line is fully open. This is the number. It's 07709080780. Make sure you start it with the word studio. 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

0: Michael Jackson with Dirty Diana playing to you here on Outreach Breakfast. My name is Sean O'Brien. Coming up for you in the next hour of the show, more great music from the 60s up to present day. If you fancy getting in touch with me, the WhatsApp line is fully open. This is the number. It's 0770 090807. Make sure you start that with the word studio.
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0: Look out! The 1865 in Southampton has two massive nights of live rock music heading your way. 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
3: Israel have launched retaliatory strikes into Iran despite calls for restraint from the UK and the US. Ben Monse has more.
4: The Israeli Defense Forces say they struck military targets overnight, with Iranian state TV saying explosions could be heard across western and central areas. It's after Tehran attacked Israel, but President Donald Trump is said to have told his Israeli counterpart not to carry out any immediate response. Foreign Secretary Yvette Cooper said the conflict is in no one's interest, urging them to de-escalate immediately.
3: Nine people have been injured in a shooting near to England's World Cup base in Kansas. The team were not at the hotel near to where it happened as they were preparing for their friendly game against New Zealand. And the Prime Minister is reportedly set to announce a ban on social media for under-16s in the next 10 days. It's after calls from MPs and other senior Labour figures, with ministers considering evidence from Australia's ban and a consultation with parents and young people. Meanwhile, Children's Commissioner Dame Rachel D'Souza has also called for any ban to be extended to 16 and 17-year-olds. From Radio News Hub, I'm Frankie Hersine.
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bringing the memories back to you. Shalimar there with A Night to Remember, playing to you on Outreach. My name's Sean O'Brien. Take me up to 9 o'clock. Don't forget, coming up at 9 o'clock on Outreach Gold is your 60s flashback. I've got your 80s flashback on Outreach Radio from 9. So pick which is your era, which songs you love. Talking about going back in time, talking about bringing back those memories. Do you remember this one? Of course you do. From Rick Astley.

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1: Right, said Fred there with Deeply Dippy. Now, I don't know about you, but some songs I attach to immediately and absolutely love them. That's a fantastic tune. I love all that's brilliant. That wasn't one of them when it came out. It did grow on me and I do love it now, but not originally. I don't know if you're the same. Do let me know if you are the same with music songs. Do you just love everything that comes out? Or sometimes you have to have one that grows on you. That's what I'm going to say. The WhatsApp line is open. It's 0770 090807. Start your message with the word studio. This one then, PM Dawn.

She's back in the top 10. Ariana Grande, the fantastic voice. That is Ariana Grande playing to you on Outreach, giving you the tunes from the 60s and up to date as well with the selected ones from the top 10 that you are absolutely going to love on Outreach. Another one that people absolutely love, I'm telling you, is this one from Westlife.

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Robin S there with Show Me Love playing to you on Outreach Breakfast. My name is Sean O'Brien. 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Don't need to say any more. We cover you whatever it is you like. Pulp plays for you now.

Lionel Richie with All Night Long. That's not something I can do anymore. Do you know what? I don't know about you, but I get very tired. I'm all right in the mornings. It's evenings I get very tired. Come sort of 10 o'clock, it's like, oh, it's got to be time for bed now. I'm starting to fall asleep. And well, that's me. That's life for me now. That's almost it for me today. I'll be back tomorrow, Tuesday tomorrow, of course, from 6 a.m. Between 6 and 9, if you can join me within that time, that would be fantastic. Don't forget, I reminded you earlier a couple of times, coming up at 9 o'clock is your 60s Flashback and Outreach Gold. Yeah, 80s Flashback on Outreach Radio. So do enjoy those. I'll meet you back here tomorrow.

0: Look out! The 1865 in Southampton has two massive nights of live rock music heading your way. 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
6: Israel has launched a barrage of missiles into Iran after Tehran attacked them over the weekend. Ben Monte has the details.
7: The attacks are the first since the ceasefire came into effect in April, with Israel hitting what they call military targets belonging to the Iranian terror regime. It's after Tehran's strikes in Israel over the weekend, which they said were in retaliation for attacks on Lebanon, though President Donald Trump is understood to have told Benjamin Netanyahu to show restraint.
6: A ban on social media for under-16s is reportedly set to be announced by the Prime Minister in the next 10 days. MPs have been considering evidence from a consultation with young people and parents. At least 12 people have been killed after a 7.8 magnitude earthquake hit just off the coast of the Philippines. Around 200 others were injured. And Danish footballer Christian Eriksen is said to be doing well after collapsing during a match against Ukraine yesterday. He'd previously suffered a cardiac arrest on the pitch at Euro 2020, and it's renewed calls for wider cardiac screening amongst young people and athletes. From Radio News Hub, I'm Frankie Hersine.
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0: Look out! 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
3: 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It's me, Gary James, on Super Retro Sunday. Lots of great tunes from the 50s, 60s, 70s and 80s. A few true stories and a few facts from the British Book of Useless Information. 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

0: Hi, Sean O'Brien here. Join me for The Breakfast Show between 6am and 9am, Monday to Friday. We're going to have a great laugh. I'll help you get out of bed, help you get to work. I've got a fantastic variety of music throughout the decades. 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

0: Look out! 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
2: The Prime Minister has told big tech companies they need to find a way to stop children sending or receiving explicit images online.
3: This is not an impossible challenge. These are some of the most innovative companies in the world, and I believe they can solve it. But if they choose not to, then we will act. And we will change the law.
2: Firms like Apple and Google have 3 months to implement the changes. Apple says it's already taking action with age checks for iPhone users. The Sikh Federation are calling for a public inquiry into the death of Henry Novak, a teenager murdered by a Sikh man in December. They also say misinformation about the murder weapon used has been damaging to the Sikh community. 9 people have been injured in a shooting near to England's World Cup base in Kansas, although the team were not at the hotel near to where it happened. And Danish footballer Christian Eriksen is said to be doing well after collapsing during a match against Ukraine yesterday. It's now renewed calls for wider cardiac screening amongst young people and athletes. From Radio News Hub, I'm Frankie Hersein.
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0: Look out! 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
1: So what are you doing back?
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7: The families of those killed in the Nottingham attacks have described the immeasurable pain they've been put through in response to the conclusion of evidence at the Nottingham inquiry. The families are calling for accountability and action after several failures were revealed. Bardo Kalokain stabbed to death students Barnaby Webber and Grace O'Malley Kumar and 65-year-old caretaker Ian Coates. James Coates is one of Ian's sons.
8: On the 30th of June, and for what felt like a very long time after, we believed that the institutions of Nottingham had done everything they could and continued to fight in our corner to uncover the truth and give us the answers we desperately needed. Unfortunately, we were delusional in our ignorance. I wholeheartedly believed justice would be served, and I was wrong.
7: Next, the Prime Minister's told big tech companies they need to find a way to stop children sending or receiving explicit images online.
9: This is not an impossible challenge. These are some of the most innovative companies in the world, and I believe they can solve it. But if they choose not to, then we will act, and we will change the law.
7: Firms like Apple and Google have 3 months to implement changes. The Home Secretary, Shabana Mahmood, says they've got a moral duty to act. Apple says it's already taken action with age checks for iPhone users. Next, Israel have launched retaliatory strikes in Iran, despite calls for restraint from the UK and the US. It's the first time the two sides have launched attacks since a fragile ceasefire came into effect. Foreign Secretary Yvette Cooper says the conflict is in no one's interest, urging both sides to de-escalate immediately. A groundbreaking treatment for a type of blood cancer has been approved for use by the NHS in Scotland. Campaigners say it's fantastic news. Advanced myoma affects the blood and bone marrow. And Wizz Air passengers will be able to access high-speed internet from next year. The carrier announced it's installing Elon Musk's Starlink internet system on all its new generation aircraft. That's the latest in Radio News Hub. I'm Tanita Sims.
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0: Look out! The 1865 in Southampton has two massive nights of live rock music heading your way. 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

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I hope to see you this Saturday at 5 o'clock for Are You Ready to Party?

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5: Families of those killed in the Nottingham attacks have responded to the conclusion of evidence at the Nottingham inquiry. They're calling for accountability and action after several failures were revealed. Bardo Calacane stabbed to death students Barnaby Webber and Grace O'Malley Kumar and 65-year-old caretaker Ian Coates. James Coates is Ian's son.
6: I was a hard-working, deeply kind school caretaker who was just a few months away from his well-earned retirement when he was brutally murdered in my home city. Over the last 2.5, almost 3 years, my family and I have been forced out of our comfort zone, thrust into a public spotlight we never wanted, all in a relentless pursuit of the truth.
5: Next, a 19-year-old woman has died after gunshots were heard at a house in North London. Paramedics called police to the home in Dalegrove, Finchley. The victim was pronounced dead at the scene. A murder investigation has now been launched. And Wizz Air passengers will be able to access high-speed internet from next year. Wizz Air says it will be the first European ultra-low-cost airline to use the technology. That's the latest from Radio News Hub. I'm Tanita Sim.
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0: 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So I'm jamming, right? And I see her in the background. I'm like,
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Hello and welcome to your Monday Drive Time program here on Outreach Radio and Outreach Gold combined for the Drive Time programs every day of the week. Yes, welcome along. It's great to have your company on this Monday. I do hope your first day at work's not been too strenuous. To start the program, we had the debut single from Mud, which took us back to the year of 1973 when they got to number 12 for them in the March of that year. Then we went to 1980 and a song that got to number 5 for Spandau Ballet, and strangely enough that was their debut single, and that was To Cut a Long Story Short. To cut a long story short, I've got the usual features today. I've got the retro top 5 around 4:30 just after. I've got the X number 1 rewind at 5 or just after 5 p.m. and then again at 6 p.m. that's where I play 3 X number 1 back to back with no interruptions from me. I've got the travel information for you, I've got the weather, and I've got the birthday file a bit later on in the program. But let's get back to that music whilst I sort myself out in the studio, and this is the Jackson 5.

back to the September of 1973 with the Jackson 5 there and Skywriter. We'll take a look at the roads for the first time in a few moments. But first of all, if you wish to get in touch with us, please do. It'd be great to hear from you. The text, the WhatsApp and the SMS number is 0777 090807. Once again, that's 0777 090807. Please start your message with the word drive. And my email address is ray@outreachradio.co.uk. 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We're going to go back to the 80s with Wham and I'm Your Man. And then straight after that, we'll take a look at those roads. It looks a bit busy out there at the moment. It's quite early, but we'll keep an eye on it anyway.

That's Wham, and I'm your man, and the time is approaching, almost 18 minutes past the hour, and it's time for us to take a look at the roads. Getting quite busy.

Let's start with the A286 Main Road, Birdham. There's a partially blocked road there, both ways unfortunately. There's queuing traffic due to an accident. Two cars involved from Church Lane to Cyrilsham Lane. On the Al Moddington turnoff, the sensors show that the traffic can now pass the scene after the blockage, but that's northbound, of course. The bus service 52 and 53 are facing delays. There's quite a lot of confusion on the A34 Lichfield and Sutton Scotney. The A34 southbound is blocked. There's long delays there due to two accidents and a spillage from Lichfield to the A303 Bullington Cross Sutton Scotney area. There are two separate accidents along this stretch of road, and the sensors show that the closure has been extended back to Lichfield. There is a lane closed on the opposite side for emergency barrier repair work as well. So that's southbound and northbound, I'm afraid. The A348's Ringwood Road, Bear Cross. Slow traffic there between the A341 Wimborne Road, where Bear Cross roundabout is, and the fire station traffic lights in Ferndown as usual. To Portsmouth now, the A3 Market Way, Hope Street and Alfred Road. Traffic's running normally there, I'm pleased to say, around the Unicorn Road where the Cascade Shopping Centre is. The A31 Farnham Bypass, there's slow traffic there at Hickley's Corner. And Wimborne Minster, there's slow traffic on the A31 between the A341 Murley roundabout and the B3073 Canford Bottom area. And that's all there is at the moment. I'll keep you up to date with the roads as and when I'll see that they seem to get a bit busier. I'm sure in the next half hour they will. Back to the 60s now, and let's have some more Motown. And this is the Supremes.

B3073 Canford Bottom area. And that's all there is at the moment. I'll keep you up to date with the roads as when I'll see that they seem to get a bit busier. I'm sure in the next half hour they will. Back to the 60s now, and let's have some more Motown. And this is the Supremes.

0: Yes, a couple of great songs there. The first one was The Supremes and Baby Love, and that got to number one for them in the 1964, in fact. And then we had a song that got to number four for Clodagh Rodgers, and that was Jack in the Box, and that took us back to 1971. It's time for us to take a look at the weather after this. Oh, dearie me. System doesn't want to play ball again today, I can see that. Anyway, this evening and tonight, heavy showers clearing, thank goodness. Then some sunny spells for many this evening. A dry night follows with clear spells, but showers into western parts by dawn, with a minimum temperature tonight of 5 degrees. Tuesday, mostly cloudy with heavy showers and sunny intervals early Tuesday, with the risk of hail and thunder. Sunny spells as showers ease later in the day. Feeling cool for the time of year with a maximum temperature of 19 degrees. The outlook for Wednesday through to Friday, sunshine and showers on Wednesday with the risk of thundery showers arriving during the afternoon. And Thursday, of course, as well. Friday, sunny spells, perhaps with rain or showers. Breezy at times, rather cool, trending nearer the seasonal average. Right, let's have one more song, and then we'll have the Retro Top 5, which takes us back to 1967 today.
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0: So, of course, Junior and Mama used to say, right, now we've got the retro top five, and we go back to 1967 for this. And, of course, we start at number five, and we have the Beach Boys, and Then I Kissed Her. And, of course, this retro top five is for the 8th of June, 1967.
1: 1967.

That's, of course, one of the Beach Boys' many hits from the 60s and 70s, and that took us back to this day back in 1967 when that was at number 5 for them. Meanwhile, at number 4, we had Mr. Engelbert Humperdinck and There Goes My Everything.

That was at number four this day back in 1967. That's Engelbert Humperdinck and There Goes My Everything. At number three, we had The Kinks and Waterloo Sunset.

So of course, the Kinks there, and Waterloo Sunset at number three on this very day back in 1967. At number two, we had the Tremolos and Silence is Golden.

That was it, number two on this very day back in the year of 1967. Let's have a quick recap before I play the number one.

At number five, we had the Beach Boys, and Then I Kissed Her. Then at number four, we had There Goes My Everything and Engelbert Humperdinck. Then at number three, we had the Kinks with Waterloo Sunset, and you just heard them, the Tremolos with Silence is Golden at number two. Now, the number one single on this day back in 1967 was probably one of the longest singles, time-wise, that was in the charts at the time, I would imagine. It's almost 4 minutes long. Of course, as time went on from the 50s and 60s, songs got longer and longer and longer. Anyway, this is, or was, one of the most played songs on English radio. I think even up to this day, it's Procol Harum and White as Shade of Pale at number one.

There you go. That was number one on this very day back in the summer of 1967, the 8th of June 1967. That was Procol Harum and Whiter Shade of Pale. I believe it was one of the most played songs on British radio. And the one that came behind that was Mississippi by Pussycat, believe it or not. But yeah, to get the facts right, I'd have to go online and take a look. And I'm too busy for that today. Anyway, more music in a moment. But what I mean by busy is I've got to take a look at the road.

The A34 Sutton Scotney is still long delays there. One lane is closed due to emergency repair works on the barrier. Two accidents and a fuel spillage on the A34 both ways at the A303 Bullington Cross area, and congestion to the Lichfield turn off. There are two separate accidents along that stretch of road on the southbound side. Emergency repairs are underway, which is also closing a lane on the northbound side of the road for one of the accidents. The road was blocked southbound from Lichfield earlier, but I think traffic is moving, but it's going to be very congested there, I'm afraid. The A286 now, Main Road, Burdham. The road is cleared and traffic is easing after the accident has been cleared on the A286 Main Road. Both ways from Church Lane to Siddlesham Lane. And that's, of course, on the Old Moddington turn-off. The sensors show that the traffic could later pass the scene after the block northbound. Buses are facing delays, I'm afraid. That's the 52 and 53. The A34 Winchester, queuing traffic there southbound before the M3 junction 9, Winnall roundabout. Give yourselves an extra 10 to 15 minutes for that part of your journey. The A348 Ringwood Road, Bear Cross, slow traffic there between the A341 Wimborne Road, Bear Cross roundabout, and the fire station traffic lights in Ferndown as usual. There's slow traffic on the A347 New Road between the A341 Wimborne Road Northbourne roundabout and the fire station lights in Ferndown. Travel time's an extra 10 minutes there as well. The B3073 Parley Lane, Parley Cross, there's queuing traffic there. And that's from the B3073 Parley Lane between Parley Cross and Herne, past the airport there. The A3021 Whippingham Road, East Cowes. There's slow traffic there between East Cowes and Whippingham. Eastern Road, Portsmouth. There's usual slow traffic there, northbound at the A27 roundabout. And finally, there's slow traffic on Northern Bridge outbound from Six Dials. Take another look at the roads in a little while. But let's have some music from Cher now.

0: Cher there, one of many hits she had throughout the years, and that was 1998's biggest selling single, believe it or not. It did get to number one for her, and that was I Believe. I'll be back in a moment with 3x number ones back to back with no interruptions from me, and that's of course taking us back to 1985 for that, but first of all let's have this.
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0: Hi, Sean O'Brien here. Join me for The Breakfast Show between 6am and 9am, Monday to Friday. We're going to have a great laugh. I hope you get out of bed, help you get to work. I've got a fantastic variety of music throughout the decades. So if you can join me, that'll be fantastic, between 6am and 9am.
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3: Big tech companies have got 3 months to radically overhaul the way children use their services. The Prime Minister set a deadline for the likes of Apple and Google to ensure children stop sending and receiving explicit pictures. Sir Keir Starmer says the government needs to get tough.
4: This is not an impossible challenge. These are some of the most innovative companies in the world, and I believe they can solve it. But if they choose not to, then we will act. And we will change the law.
3: The situation in the Middle East is becoming more intense. Iran says it will stop striking Israel if Israel agrees to stop attacking Lebanon. The mother of a student who was stabbed to death by paranoid schizophrenic Valdo Calacane says the victims of his attacks were robbed of justice. The killer did not face a murder trial but was sentenced to an indefinite hospital order. And energy bills will be cheaper under the Liberal Democrats. They'll use windfall profits from energy firms to pay for discounts. That's the latest from Radio News Hub. I'm David Hall.
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7: 1985.

Welcome back to the second hour of Drive Time here on Outreach Radio and Outreach Gold combined. And yeah, it's great to have your company on this Monday evening. I hope you're not getting too stressed on the way home. There's quite a lot of slow traffic around at the moment, and we'll take another look at the roads in a few moments. But we had 3X number ones back to back there as promised, and we'll do that all over again just around 6 o'clock as well. And to start with, we had You Spin Me Round Like a Record, and that was Dead or Alive, and that stayed at number one for 2 weeks back in 1985. Then we have Frankie and Sister Sledge, and that stayed at number one for them for 4 weeks. And if you were lucky enough to go along to St. Mary's last weekend and maybe see them along with Jason Donovan and ABC and Heaven 17 and Kim Wilde, etc., then well done. I was going to go, I've got to admit, but I chickened out because the weather was atrocious, but it did brighten up later in the day, so I did regret that after that, by, you know, not going. But yeah, it looked very good. I've seen some footage on the, you know, social media, and yeah, it did look very good, so hopefully you enjoyed that. Anyway, that was Frankie and Sister Sledge, and as I said, it stayed at number one for 4 weeks in 1985. Then we had Chrissy Hynde and the Company of UB40 and I've Got You Babe, and that stayed at number one for only 1 week, apparently. We'll do that all over again, as I said, a bit later on, and we'll go to 1960 for 3X number ones back to back then. Don't forget, if you wish to get in touch, it's quite easy. All you've got to do is text, WhatsApp, or SMS us on 0770 090807. That's 0770 090807, and start your message with the word drive. 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One more song, and then we'll take a look at the roads. This is Herman's Hermits and a 1970s offering from them.

There you go, that's Peter Noon and Herriman's Hermits and Bet Your Life I Do. Right, shall we take a look at those roads? Still very busy out there at the moment.

SCA at 34 Sutton Scotney. Still long delays there. One lane is closed due to an emergency barrier repair taking place. Two accidents and a fuel spillage on the A34 both ways at the A303 Bullington Cross area. Congestion is to Lichfield, the Lichfield turn off for traffic heading southbound. There are two separate accidents along this stretch on the southbound side. Emergency repairs are underway, which is also closing a lane on the northbound side for one of those accidents. The road was blocked southbound from Lichfield a bit earlier. The A34, there's queuing traffic on the A34 Winchester before the M3 Junction 9 Winnall roundabout. The A348 Ringwood Road Bear Cross, there's slow traffic there between the A341 Wimborne Road Bear Cross roundabout and the fire station traffic lights in Ferndown. There's queuing traffic on the B3073 in Parley Cross, that's Parley Lane, between Parley Cross and Herne, past the Bournemouth Airport area there. At Wimborne Minster, the A31, there's slow traffic there between the A341 Merley roundabout and the B3073 Canford Bottom area. Portsmouth now, the A3 Market Way, Hope Street and Alfred Road in Portsmouth, there's slow traffic there around Unicorn Road, which is almost where the Cascade Shopping Centre is. The A338 Churchill Way, South Newbridge Bridge Street, Salisbury. Slow traffic there around the Exeter Street roundabout. Northern Bridge is slow as well. The traffic is very slow there, outbound from Six Dials. Winchester Road, Upper Shirley. The slow traffic there between St James's Road and Hill Lane. And that's all there is at the moment, but I'll keep you up to date with that in the next 25 minutes.

singer-songwriter Todd Rundgren, and that took us back to the summer of 1973, and I Saw the Light, and I would say that's probably his best-known song, to be honest. 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And of course we're available on DAB Plus across Hampshire and surrounding areas on 1557 kilohertz AM, 193 meters on the medium wave, on your smart device, and of course online at outreachradiogold.co.uk, and I would imagine on outreachradio.co.uk at this moment in time. And of course if you've got the Radio Player app and you've downloaded it on your phone, you can take us with you on your travels as well. We're going to take a look at the weather in a little while. By the way, the time is approaching just 25 minutes past five, and you're listening to the Drive Time program here with me, Ray Butt. And if it's the first time you've joined us, or even joined me, welcome along. It's great to have your company.

Yeah, so that's, of course, one of many boy bands that were around in the 90s, and that took us back to 1998, and that was Five there, and Everybody Get Up. Of course, it had a sample of Joan Jett and the Blackhearts' I Love Rock and Roll, but you already knew that, didn't you? Anyway, let's go back to the 60s now, and then, of course, after that, we'll have a little look at that weather again.

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2: It's time to take a look at that weather again. This evening and tonight, heavy showers will clear away, then we'll get some sunny spells for many this evening. A drier night follows with clear spells, but showers into the western part of our region may occur by dawn, with a minimum temperature of 5 degrees. Tuesday, mostly cloudy with heavy showers and sunny intervals early on Tuesday, with the risk of hail and thunder. Sunny spells and showers ease a bit later. As the showers ease a bit later, sorry, I read that wrong. Feeling cool for the time of the year. Maximum temperature of 19 degrees. The outlook for Wednesday through to Friday. Sunshine and showers on Wednesday with a risk of thunder. Rain arriving during Thursday. Friday, sunny spells, perhaps with rain or showers. Breezy at times, rather cool and trending nearer the normal average for the time of year, temperature-wise. We'll take a look at the weather in another hour's time. We'll take a look at the travel and the traffic and see if some of it's eased up in about 15 minutes' time.
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That's Picketty Witch there, and sad old kind of movie, one that you get the Kleenex out to, I should think. Anyway, it's time for the birthday file now. I normally do it in the first hour, but I've changed things around a bit, and I'm going to do it in the second hour of the programme from now on. Anyway, it's time for, as I said, the birthday file. So if it's your birthday today, many happy returns of the day to you. Hope you've had a good day. Maybe you've taken the week off to do things that you've been longing to do but not got around to it. And I don't mean housework and gardening, because the weather's not really good enough for that. Put your feet up, that's what I say. Anyway, if it's your birthday today, many happy returns of the day to you. You share your birthday with singer Bonnie Tyler, singer-songwriter Boz Scaggs, comedian Jerry Stiller, actor Frank Grillo. I think he was in the Marvel movies. Yes, I believe so. Anyway, rapper Kanye West, it's his birthday today. Singer Nancy Sinatra, of course, Frank Sinatra's famous daughter. There's a lot of singers here. Singer Tom Grennan, it's his birthday today. Rock singer Ty Segall. And Doctor Who actor Colin Baker. Yes. And last but not least, Simply Red lead singer Mick Hucknall, is his birthday today. So, as I said, if it's your birthday, many happy returns of the day to you. And seeing as it's Mick Hucknall's birthday, it would be rude not to play a song from Simply Red, wouldn't it? Yeah, I think so.

So, of course, Mick Hucknall in the company of Simply Red, and it's his birthday today. Many happy returns of the day to you if it's your birthday out there listening to us. And thanks very much for joining us. I do hope you've got a great evening planned. Anyway, that was Money Too Tight to Mention. We'll take a look at the roads after this next song from Barry Biggs. And it's time for a bit of reggae.

Yep, there's still delays on the A34 Sutton Scotney. Long delays there. One lane is closed due to emergency barrier repairs being done. Two accidents and a fuel spillage on the A34 both ways at the A303 Bullington Cross area. Congestion to the Lichfield turn-off for traffic heading southbound. There are two separate accidents along this stretch of road on the southbound side. Emergency repairs are underway, which is also closing a lane on the northbound side for one of the accidents as well. The road was blocked southbound from Lichfield earlier. I believe traffic is moving, but there's lots of delays there. The A34, there's queuing traffic there southbound. That's before the M3, Junction 9 and Winnell roundabout. That's Winchester, of course. The A348 Ringwood Road, Bear Cross. There's slow traffic there between the A341 Wimborne Road, Bear Cross roundabout and the fire station. Traffic lights in Ferndown. The A31 Wimborne Minster. Slow traffic there between the A341 Merley roundabout and the B3073 Canford Bottom area. The Avenue, there's slow traffic there inbound on the Avenue in Southampton from Burgess Road to the city centre. Salisbury, the A338, there's slow traffic there on the A338 Churchill Way South Newbridge Street around the Exeter Street roundabout. The M271, there's the usual congestion there southbound at the A33 where it meets Redbridge roundabout. The A345 Salisbury, that's Castle Road. Traffic's running okay there now, which is good. The M275, delays on the M275 southbound at the A3 Rodmore roundabout towards Portsmouth. And that's all there is to mention at the moment. I'll keep my beady little eyes on that screen to see if anything else comes up. But the main thing is those delays. Yes, on the A34 Sutton Scotney Road.

back to the July of 1976 there with Jimmy James and the Vagabonds, and that got to number five for them, and that was Now Is the Time. Well, it's almost time for us to have a quick break, but taking us up to that point, let's go back in time with Chris Farlow, and he's out of time apparently. Well, so am I, because we've got a break coming up in a moment, but stay with me, because after the break we've got another 3X number ones back to back with no interruptions from me from the year of 1960.

0: out. 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
0: 1960.

back to 1960 and three X number ones back to back. Oh, by the way, welcome back to the final hour of the Drive Time program for today. First of all, we had Anthony Newley. Not only was that man a singer, but he was an actor as well. And that was a song called Why, and that stayed at number one for 5 weeks back in 1960. Then we had Adam Faith, once again, not only a singer, but an actor. And, of course, that was Poor Me, and that stayed at number one for 1 week. And then we had Johnny Preston and Running Bear, and that stayed at number one for 2 weeks back in 1960. We'll do that all over again tomorrow evening. We'll have two lots of X number ones, and we'll have a retro rewind top five as well. So, yeah, I look forward to doing that one. Anyway, let's have something from T-Rex, a really early song from them. This is Rider White Swan.

That took us back to the October of 1970 and their debut single that entered the charts and went into the charts and got climbed it gradually, got to number two, believe it or not. That was Rider White Swan. And if I remember rightly, you flipped the single over, then there was two or three other tracks on it, so it was more of an EP than a single. But there you go. My memory's a bit hazy at times, so you can take what I say with a pinch of salt, but you can always do your own research. Anyway, Donna Summer's coming up next, and then of course we'll take another look at those roads. It's starting to ease out there a little bit, but there's still some congestion on the A34 Sutton Scotney Road, but I'll go into more detail in a moment.

Love's Unkind, and Donna Summers. It's just coming up to 16 minutes past six, and it's time to take another look at those roads. The A34 Winchester, there's queuing traffic on the A34 southbound before the M3 Junction 9 Winnell roundabout. The A34 Sutton Scotney is still a bit of a problem. There's one lane closed and there's queuing traffic due to an emergency barrier repair. There was an earlier accident and a fuel spillage as well on the A34 both ways at the A303 Bullington Cross area. There were two separate accidents along this stretch of road. Southbound our side, which resulted in the barrier being damaged and the fuel spillage. And the lane closure northbound is to assist with the emergency barrier repairs and an earlier accident there, I believe. So there you go. Still very slow there, I'm afraid. The A348 Ringwood Road Bear Cross. There's slow traffic there between the A341 Wimborne Road Bear Cross roundabout and the fire station traffic lights in Ferndown. The A337 Romsey Road through Lyndhurst is very slow, as usual, inbound at the High Street area there. Everything else seems to be running as per normal for this time of night, so hopefully that's a good thing. Do you know what? You don't have to be a star to be in my show.

Deborah Harry there. It's all official on the label and everything. Not Debbie Harry, Deborah Harry. And a solo effort from her. Obviously, she took a break from singing for Blondie. And that was I Want That Man. I think that was released in the late 80s, early 90s. Anyway, we're going to go back a bit further than that to the 1960s with Elvis Presley, just to take us up to the weather. And by the way, it's just about 26 minutes past the hour, if you're clock watching. And this is from the film Girls, Girls, Girls. And this is Return to Sender.

0: It's a short but sweet song from Elvis Presley there. That's Return to Sender from the movie Girls, Girls, Girls. I had trouble saying that, actually. Anyway, let's take a look at the weather. I hope I don't have trouble saying this. This evening and tonight, heavy showers clearing, I'm pleased to say. Then a few sunny spells for many of us this evening. Looks quite nice out the window, actually. A dry night follows that with clear spells, but showers into the western part of our region will appear by dawn. Minimum temperature tonight of 5 degrees. It's June, for goodness sake. Where's the sunshine disappeared to and the warmth? Mind you, I don't like it too hot either. No pleasing me. Anyway, Tuesday, mostly cloudy with heavy showers and sunny intervals early Tuesday, with a risk of hail and thunder. Sunny spells as showers ease a bit later in the day. Feeling cool for the time of year, I'd say so, with a maximum temperature of 19 degrees. The outlook for Wednesday through to Friday, sunshine and showers Wednesday with a risk of thunder. Rain arriving during Thursday. Friday, sunny spells perhaps with rain or showers. Breezy at times, rather cool. It's gradually a trending near normal temperatures for this time of the year, believe it or not. It's just approaching 5:30, and let's have something from Ike and Tina Turner.
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Patsy Gallant, and from New York to LA. And of course, prior to that, we had Ike and Tina Turner and Nutbush City Limits. You're listening to Outreach's very own Drive Time program with me, Ray Butt. I'm here on Mondays and Tuesdays between the hours of 4 and 7, trying to get you home safely. And normally, Mr. Gary King is here Wednesdays, Thursdays, and Fridays between 4 and 7, once again, trying to get you home safely. But this week, Gary's unable to do Thursday, so I'm going to sit in the chair in his place. I could do with the practice, to be honest. Anyway, here's Jackie Wilson.

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That's of course George McRae there, and Rock Me Baby, and yes, did that get to number one? I think it might have done back in the 70s. Anyway, let's take a look at the Rhodes for one final time. The M3 Hampshire seems to have queuing traffic on it due to an earlier accident on the M3 southbound from Junction 11. That's the A3090 Winchester South to Junction 12, the A335 Eastley Road. Congestions to Junction 10, Winchester. This happened around 20 minutes past 6. It's only just come up on the screen. All traffic was held up for under 10 minutes to move the vehicles, and the road has now reopened, so that's good news. Better late than never, as I say. One lane is closed on the A34 Sutton Scotney, and there's queuing traffic due to an emergency barrier repair taking place there. There was a fuel spillage and an earlier accident on the A34 both ways at the A303 Bullington Cross area. There were two separate accidents along that stretch of road southbound, the southbound side, which resulted in the barrier damage and the fuel spillage. The lane closure northbound is to assist with the emergency barrier repair. So yeah, bit of confusion on that road there. That's the A34 Sutton Scotney. If you can avoid it, I suggest you definitely do. The A30 London Road Salisbury, slow traffic there into town at the A36 Churchill Way, where St Mark's roundabout is. Let me see. Oh, the A34 Winchester, queuing traffic on that road southbound before the M3 Junction 9 Willow roundabouts. And finally, on the A348 Ringwood Road Bear Cross, there's slow traffic there between the A341 Wimborne Road Bear Cross roundabout and the fire station traffic lights.

That's a classic from Dave Clark and the Dave Clark Five, and that was Catch Us If You Can. Well, that's it from me for another Monday. Thanks very much for joining me today on the Drive Time programme. I'm going to be back tomorrow between the hours of 4 and 7 trying to get you home safely. So please join me then once again. It'd be great to have your company. I'm going to leave you with a couple of songs now, starting off with Gloria Gaynor and Never Can Say Goodbye. But sadly, I've got to. So until tomorrow, take care and have a great evening. Bye for now.

0: Look out! 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
5: Big tech companies have got 3 months to radically overhaul the way children use their services. The Prime Minister's set a deadline for the likes of Apple and Google to ensure children stop sending and receiving explicit pictures. Sir Keir Starmer says the government needs to get tough.
6: This is not an impossible challenge. These are some of the most innovative companies in the world, and I believe they can solve it. But if they choose not to, then we will act and we will change the law.
5: The situation in the Middle East is becoming more intense. Iran says it will stop striking Israel if Israel agrees to stop attacking Lebanon. The mother of a student who was stabbed to death by paranoid schizophrenic Valdo Kalakane says the victims of his attacks were robbed of justice. The killer did not face a murder trial but was sentenced to an indefinite hospital order. And energy bills would be cheaper under the Liberal Democrats. The party says they'll use $5 billion in windfall profits to pay for discounts. That's the latest from Radio News Hub. I'm David Hall.
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7: Good evening. Hope your Monday's gone well. I'm Carl. You're listening to Outreach Radio. And this is Off the Record, when I talk to people in the music industry. And for the next 4 weeks, at 7 o'clock on a Monday, we will be rerunning the interview with Peter Hook, he of Joy Division, New Order and Monaco. And of course, now Peter Hook and the Light. And we will be basically doing a This Is Your Life. And the reason for that is that Peter Hook will be playing at the summer sessions in Southampton with Orchestral Maneuvers in the Dark. So we thought it'd be a great time to revisit that. And we're going to start tonight with part one, which mainly focuses on his Joy Division career. So sit back and enjoy the music of Joy Division with Peter Hook.

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0: So today on Outreach Radio, we are joined by possibly one of our most famous bassists. He's released albums as a member of six different bands and has been a producer for some of our great indie bands such as the Inspiral Carpets and the Stone Roses. He was the owner of possibly the most famous UK nightclub, and his second band produced the biggest selling 12-inch of all time, though in a cruel twist of fate, it cost the band money every time a copy was sold. My guest today is Peter Hook of Joy Division, New Order, Monaco, and currently Peter Hook and the Light. How are you, Peter?
1: I'm absolutely fine. I must say that that was a fantastic build-up. I'd sort of forgotten about all those things, and don't forget my part in I Discovered the Happy Mondays.
0: Ah, yes.
1: Yeah, Paul, God bless him, God rest his soul, was my postman, and when he used to put my letters through, he put a Happy Mondays cassette through, and I listened to it. I've still got it actually somewhere. I've misplaced it at the moment, with the egg on it and some older tracks. And I said to Tony Wilson, I said, this band sound absolutely unique, and they're from Salford. They were from the same place, or they'd been, you know, stuck out in Little Holton the way I had, from the Salford overspill, so we had that in common. And I was absolutely devastated when Tony phoned me up to tell me he loved them and he was going to put the record out, and then he gave it to Barney to produce. Rotten devil, I won't swear on your
0: No.
1: I promised I wouldn't swear. So.
0: And what a great band they are, but...
1: Mad as Hatters, and wow, I mean, they do hold a unique place in musical history, because it's when you look at Bez and...
0: Sean,
1: blimey, thank you, mate. when you look at Bez and Sean, they've got, and Rowetta actually, they've got three very unique front men. And What I love about Bez is that, to me, Bez is a real man of the people. Everybody wants to be like Bez. We put him on at the Hacienda, and he literally just comes on and shakes his maracas. The Hacienda Classical, and everyone goes nuts. He is one of UK's unofficial absolute legends. He really is. It amazes me. People have got so much invested in him of what they want to be like, I think, but probably haven't got the I don't know whether guts is the right word. Everybody wants to be like Bez.
0: I've seen him in the front in the Hacienda Classical, actually, and you're right. And I think he does help get everyone really into the moment.
1: Yeah, but it's that thing, isn't it? It's funny because, you know, his actual life has been quite destructive from all our lives, I have to say. From, you know, that the awful affinity that we had with drugs in the 80s and 90s. And yet he's risen above it. Yeah. You know, he is now a great mentor with his beekeeping and his commune and his wonderful attitude to charitable, you know, institutions. He really has risen above all that. So, yeah, good luck to him.
0: Yeah.
1: Great friend.

0: most important thing to mention, you're on tour in the UK later in the year. What can fans expect if they come along and see you, Peter?
1: You know what? My wife was just saying to me over lunch, she said, are you ever going to say no to anything? And the, I can't say no. I mean, it does come from the, I suppose I'd have to say, the wilderness years of New Order, when we wouldn't work and didn't work for so long. It's incredible to think that all of us have worked more in our 50s and 60s than we ever did in our 30s and 40s, which is a really strange thing. But what can people expect? Well, I mean, the only thing that they, I think that they get what they deserve, which is a very honest and a very passionate look at both bands' music. We work very hard to recreate and to put across the feelings that we had when we were doing it. The ideal and the ideals of New Order and Joy Division were 100%. And Ian Curtis and the way that Rob Gretton steered us through New Order and the Hacienda, our attitude at that time, you know, has no reflection in the New Order of today, sadly. So what I'm trying to do is put that heart and soul back into the music and give people a rendition of all the music, right from the start and right to the end. I mean, I'm still on course with my my ambition to play every song. I've done it with Joy Division. I've played every song that Joy Division ever wrote and recorded. I'm well on the way with New Order for every song that they have written and recorded. And yeah, I'm trying to find a place to do Get Ready. And even though we're playing in London at the end of the year and we're doing Substances, which is an easy sell, you know, for promoters, I'm desperately trying to fit Get Ready in it, because I think that Get Ready was, again, a very underrated LP. In the way that Waiting for the Siren's Call was, it's got some fantastic tracks on it. So yeah, so I'm looking forward to squeezing that in. All I've got to do is get all these gigs done.

0: you recently did three nights at the Albert Hall Manchester. I was lucky enough to visit. I went up and saw my team play your team. I think you're a United fan, aren't you?
1: I am, yes.
0: And it's a fantastic venue, beautiful venue. Manchester's the place really you call your hometown, because you were just from outside there. That must have been amazing, three nights.
1: I've been adopted, definitely. Considering Tony Wilson always used to get really annoyed because he felt that most of the talent that Manchester creamed off, shall we say, was from Salford, and it was one of his great annoyances. But you know, it doesn't have the same ring to it, Joy Division being a Salford band as opposed to being a Manchester band. So you sort of give in to that cosmopolitan.

0: That must have been amazing, three nights.
1: I've been adopted, definitely. Considering Tony Wilson always used to get really annoyed because he felt that most of the talent that Manchester creamed off, shall we say, was from Salford. And it was one of his great annoyances. But you know, it doesn't have the same ring to it, Joy Division being a Salford band as opposed to being a Manchester band. So you sort of give in to that cosmopolitan ideal, if you like. Now, the thing about the Albert Hall is that it is a beautiful venue. And I must admit that I stayed for the gigs. I stayed in the Edwardian, the Radisson Edwardian, which was where was the former Free Trade Hall. And I actually stayed in the hotel and I went swimming in the place where the Sex Pistols played, which is in the Lesser Free Trade Hall. And, you know, I mean, everybody that works there, they all know my history with the venue. And they're all very proud to talk about it, to think that that was where I walked in as a civilian and came out as a musician. Yeah, with no musical training in between, I might add.

0: How do you decide what to play?
1: Well, I mean, what we do is the small gigs that we're playing around England this time are Joy, Unknown Pleasures and Closer. To keep ourselves fired up, we change the opening set every night, which is New Order, and we also add to the encore. And we're also, I mean, you know, the boys are very, very good, and in many ways, I wish they'd have written songs, to be honest, because they're so passionate about what they do and passionate about what we do that it's easy to get them to do anything. Now, I went through a period with other bands, shall we say, where we would not vary the set list one iota for a long time. And it was the most frustrating thing in the world. When I first came to play Age of Consent as Pete Hook and the like, I looked on one of those internet sites where you can see when it was last played. And as New Order, we'd last played it 25 years ago. And I was like, oh my God, that is just unbelievable. It was so sad. So the thing is that we keep everything going, and we keep ourselves fresh by keeping ourselves on our toes by playing songs that we, shall we say, haven't practiced as much as other songs, you know. So it's just a nice way of doing it. It's like being let off the leash.
0: Yeah.
1: As soon as, you know, New Order split, and, you know, they can say forever that we didn't split, but we did, because I was at the meeting when we did split with Barney and Steve. If they wanted to get back together again, they could have just asked me. It wouldn't have been as much a problem as they've made it into. But the thing is that it's wonderful music. I'm very proud of what we've achieved and what we achieved over the years. And it is an absolute pleasure to play those New Order songs. And it's great, actually, because we did six albums at the Albert Hall, including Substance, New Order, Power, Corruption and Lies, and Movement, we're able now to draw quite easily on those three albums to play the warm-up set. And I must admit, you know, it does leave a few blank faces when we play some of these songs. It's like literally like some people are hearing them for the first time.

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And with the exception of a few of the really big numbers, you were mixing it up day by day. For the rest of the tour, you only got one night in each

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0: I was going to say, though, I mean, I've seen you a few times. First time I saw you was New Order back in 83, I think it was, at the Paul Arts wow. Centre, which was years ago. I've seen you, though, as playing with the light. I've seen you as New Order on a couple of the big festivals. I've seen you playing as Monaco as well, with Sophie Ellis-Bextor as the audience at Portsmouth. But the thing that I liked about the set list that I saw was that you put in some of the tracks that I still, even with all of those times that I've seen you, I've rarely heard live. Things like Shell Shocked, Bizarre Love Trials, State of the Nation. It must be really challenging, though, to be able to play so many of the different tracks.
1: It staves off dementia. And well, so far, mate, so far it's staved off dementia. I mean, most of the time with the light, we can play probably 100, if not more, tracks easily because we know them really well. I think our record at one point was that we actually knew nearly 200 tracks.
0: Yeah, great.
1: We're playing because we were playing the CDs of Still, and we were actually playing the CD versions of Joy Division Substance and New Order Substance. So there were double the amount of tracks that we were doing. And, you know, I don't want to go on about all this lot too much, but in our heyday as New Order, we'd only know about 17 tracks. So, you know, the difference, I just didn't understand it. I really didn't, I have to say. I just thought that we were, I couldn't believe we'd ended up in that situation, to be honest.
0: This is an absolute godsend, really, this going out.
1: Oh, my God, mate. Honestly, as my wife said to me, she said, what she loves about the light is that every time I come home from a gig, I'm smiling. From a New Order gig, I was in the depths of despair. And that is the difference.
0: Brilliant. So
1: it's made me much happier. I mean, you know, I'm absolutely appalled that the members of New Order are still fighting in the way that we are now. It's ridiculous at our age to be unable to sit down. I have to deal with their manager all the time, which is not ideal from any sort of communication point of view, but we're actually getting nowhere in sorting out the biggest problem, which was them taking the trademark and using it without my permission, and then deciding on what they were going to pay me, which was 1p in the pound, to use the name New Order. Will disagree with it. I think it's vicious. It's uncalled for, and it needs to be sorted out. It needs to be put on a business footing, and I ask for that every time we have a meeting, and they refuse every time. We're always going to be arguing, and it's such a, you know, our age, after what we've been through and what we've achieved and what we're going on to achieve even now, it's just the stupidest thing in the bloody world.
0: Yeah.
1: You know, we should be live and let live, and we should be able to, as we did actually when we split up, we didn't exactly hug as we said goodbye, but there was definitely, you know, an air of, wow, didn't we do well? Oof, we've had a great run, you know, it was like a divorce, if you like. It was like the end of a marriage, that wonderful bit. And then, of course, the lawyers get involved and it goes off the scale the other end, doesn't it?

0: I read that you first picked up a guitar in about 1976 after a Sex Pistol gig. You borrowed some money from your mum. And so you're kind of self-taught pretty much the whole time, which you did allude to earlier. And you've got quite a unique playing style, which was you play quite a lot of high-end notes on the bass rather than a more traditional style. Is that perhaps why? Because you picked it up yourself, or was there other reasons?
1: Yeah. I mean, the reason has never changed, mate. And anybody who's, you know, read most interviews of my books will realise that when we started practicing, we were just aping the punk bands who were just getting up and doing it. And some of them were doing it badly and some of them were doing it well. And the thing is that they always look like they're having a great time. So we wanted to ape that. It was high energy. It was just on the cuff. We both tried to learn from books, Barney and I, the very famous guitar books that we both got, Palmer Hughes' Book of Rock and Roll Guitar and the Palmer Hughes' Book of Rock and Roll Bass. And literally, it was like picking up the manual, you know, for your printer. You know, you open it and you go, oh God, I can't be arsed with that. And you just try and figure it out as you're doing it. You know, the great thing about Palmer Hughes was they gave you stickers to stick on the neck of your guitar so that you could see where the notes were while you were learning. And I must admit, if you look at my guitar that I'll be using, and it has notes stuck on the fretboard and on the frets, and I can prove it, I still use that system. And I suppose that's because I'm not trained. And whenever we play with the bloody orchestra, I always feel like such a fraud. Because, you know, they don't ad-lib. And, you know, we're always ad-libbing. And it's one of those, yeah, it's just like, really, the two worlds are very far apart. But when they come together, it's amazing. So, yeah, I mean, that was why. It was boring. It was boring to read the manual on learning to play a guitar. So we didn't do it. And the good thing was that punk was in such demand that you didn't have to have songs. I mean, we used to have a band that used to play with us that were called The Worst. And they were called The Worst because they were the worst. But they used to get up and do it. And people loved it. And it was that, you know, have a go that inspired me when I saw Johnny Rotten. When he was telling everybody to go forth and multiply, you know, throughout the whole show in Manchester, which something that Robert Plant hadn't done when I'd seen him the week before at the Hard Rock in Stretford with Led Zeppelin. It was like, wow, this guy's telling us all to go away. And I thought, I can do that. I could tell everybody to go forth and multiply. It was, yeah, it was the most bizarre thing. You know, we didn't form the group for any musical reason. It was just because we were bored. We were disaffected youth. We didn't know what the hell we were going to do with our lives. And we found a way out. Yeah, I mean, that was to us what punk was all about. And the great thing about meeting Ian Curtis was that he felt in exactly the same way. Rob Gretton felt exactly the same as well. And we decided that in our actions as a group, we were going to try and change the world. And I don't think we did too badly, actually.

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1: That's just about it for today. That is part one of a four-part series on Peter Hook and his bands Joy Division, New Order and Monaco. Obviously, we started right back in the day with Joy Division. We'll be moving on from Joy Division into New Order next week, and then we'll also be covering Monaco later in the series. They will be going out every Sunday between 3 and 4 on Just Can't Get Enough 80s and 90s, and also repeated on a Tuesday. And probably towards the end, we may run the whole series over the Monday and the Tuesday in the morning between 10 and 12. So do keep an eye out for that. And just to give you a taster, this is what we've got in store for next week's episode.
2: And me and Barney were hiding round the corner because we kept saying to him, you're not going to go up to William Burroughs and ask for a free book. And he was going, yes, I am. To play closer, oh man, it's like, you know, somebody up there likes me just to be able to give me that back. It's been fantastic. I've loved it. I love it. Playing Closer and Unknown Pleasures together, watching people's faces as we do it. You know, I mean, I'm sick of watching grown men cry. I remember, I don't want to shatter your illusions, mate, but we played with Depeche Mode somewhere, and I love their music, and, you know, I love their attitude, actually. And the thing was, is that I was saying, where's all your equipment? You know, we have tons of equipment. We've got five Prophet Fives. We've got...
1: It's all pre-programmed in the early days.
2: Rubes, all this lot. And they went, oh, it's behind that curtain. And they walked behind the curtain, and there was a 16-track tape recorder. So they had the brains to enjoy what they were doing, because the tape recorder was, presumably they had two, so it was, you know, it was reliable. Whereas our stuff, we were nailing it together every night, mostly with spit and a claw hammer. I mean, the other one was on Lonesome Tonight. I had a terrible cold, and Barney kept listening to me hawking, you know, doing that. And we felt that Lonesome Tonight was such a beautiful track, the way that we'd interpreted Elvis's version of Lonesome Tonight, that we should destroy it by having me spitting on the end of it, which we did in the studio. I mean, that was the great thing about being young and about being together and being focused. All these crazy ideas that me, Barney and Steve would come up with as we were writing.

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4: You're listening to Outreach Radio, your truly local radio station, with me, the Groovy Pelican. It's Monday night, it's just gone 8 p.m, and the penguin above your television says exploded. Welcome to the show. We've got lots of new releases tonight. We're going to start things off with the Boomtown Rats and Rat Trap, taken from their second album, A Tonic for the Troops.

that was Rat Trap with The Tonic for the Troops, the third single from their second album, which came out in 1978. It got to number one in the UK in November of that year and was the first single by a punk or new wave act to do so. First up on the show, new releases wise, we've got the Merry Wallopers. They've just announced their third album, Paddy Wackery. It's coming out on the 18th of September. They've also announced a tour, though I think the nearest date was possibly Oxford. This one is the lead single to the new album. It's a little something called Crowns of England.

That was the Merry Wallopers with Crowns of England here on Hampshire's Outreach Radio, your truly local radio station. That one's going on their new album, Paddy Wackery, which will be out on the 18th of September. Next up, we have Sad Cells, who've released their new single. This one is called Fools and Strangers, and it's going towards their debut album, A Week of Sundays.

That was Sad Cells with Fools and Strangers here on Hampshire's Outreach Radio. That one's going towards their debut album, A Week of Sundays. Next up, we've got the Samurai 7, who have released their first single in 25 years. They were around in the 80s and 90s, based in Oxford. And this is the original lineup of the group. And this is their new single called Punching Down.

That was Samurai 7 with Punching Down here on Hampshire's Outreach Radio. I think they did some gigs recently in Oxfordshire. I think there might be more announced relatively soon. Next up, we've got JW Francis with Radio Tower. This one's going towards his upcoming album, Magic River. This song and the rest of the album was written during an 86-day canoe journey down the Mississippi River.

That was J.W. Francis with Radio Tower here on Outreach Radio, your truly local radio station. That one's going towards his upcoming album, Magic River. Next up, before our non-new release interlude, we've got Weezer with We Might As Well Be Strangers. This one is the second single for their upcoming 20th album. It's a self-titled record, and it's going to be called, well, at least fans are calling it, the Gold Album.

That was Weezer with We Might As Well Be Strangers, going towards their upcoming album, The Gold Album, which will be out on... Oh, I haven't got it written down when it'll be out, actually. Whoops. Anyway, time for a non-new release interlude. We've got to The Beach Boys and Please Let Me Wander. This one's from their 1965 album, The Beach Boys Today. It was also the B-side to their single, Do You Wanna Dance?

That was the Beach Boys with Please Let Me Wander, taken from their Beach Boys Today album, which came out in 1965. Next up, continuing with our new releases, we've got Lily Lyons with a live version of her song Spectre. This one was recorded at St. Matthias Church, and it is it's a live version of the song, which is from her debut album, Reopen the World. And this, alongside its B-side, which we'll have a listen to in the second hour, are the first two tracks of a live EP coming next month.

That was Lily Lyons with Spectre here on Hampshire's Outreach Radio, your true local radio station. The first of two tracks, the other of which we will be listening to in the second hour, now going towards a live EP that'll be out next month. Next up we have Family Stereo. They have announced their debut album, The Thread, which will be out on the 31st of July, with that some tour dates in September, being the Lexington in London on the 17th, the Louisiana in Bristol on the 22nd, Gulliver's in Manchester on the 23rd, and Glasgow, the Glad Cafe, on the 24th of September. This is Family Stereo with Waiting on Nina.

That was Family Stereo with Waiting on Nina, going towards their debut album, The Thread, which will be out on the 31st of July. Next up, we have The Babe Rainbow with I actually don't know how to pronounce this. Polymusculoside? Poly is the first bit of the word. Then what resembles muscle, M-U-S-C-A-L, and then S-A-C-C-H-A-R-I-D-E. I might have to look that one up. Anyway, this one is going towards their upcoming seventh album, Acid and Honey, which will be out on the 16th of July.

That was The Babe Rainbow with their new single, going towards their upcoming album Acid and Honey, which will be out on the 16th of July. Next up, we've got Embrace, who have announced, they're about to release their 9th studio album, Avalanche. It's coming out this Friday, I think. And yeah, there's lots of tour dates coming up with that one, including the O2 Guildhall in Southampton. That's on the 27th of November. Lots of other cities, including London, Birmingham, Cambridge, Margate, Cardiff, Brighton, Nottingham, Leeds, and so on. But yeah, nearest one is the O2 Guildhall in Southampton. That's on the 27th of November. So if you like what you hear, go check them out by going to a local venue in our coverage area. Here's Embrace with Up In Your Feelings.

That was Embrace with Up In Your Feelings here on Hampshire's Outreach Radio, a truly local radio station. As I said, they're going on tour in November. One of the dates includes the O2 Guildhall in Southampton. So if you like what you hear, go check out the new album. They'll be out on the 12th. And go see them live at the Guildhall on the 27th of November. We've got two tracks there before the top of the hour. Now, next up, we've got Man, Woman, Chainsaw. This one is called Goddamn Lizard Man, and it's going towards their debut album, Cannonball, which will be out on the 7th of August. They've also got a tour in August. Cities include Belfast, Dublin, Manchester, Leeds, Newcastle, Glasgow, Sheffield, Guildford, and Brighton. So the nearest one will be the Boiler Room in Guildford or the Concord 2 in Brighton. They're also playing in October the Wedred Rooms in Portsmouth, Thecla in Bristol, Cardiff, Nottingham, Birmingham and London. So independent venue in our coverage area, that's the Wedred Rooms in Portsmouth. That's on the 1st of October, so if you like what you hear, you can also see them there. Here's Man, Woman, Chainsaw with Goddamn Lizard Man.

That was Man, Woman, Chainsaw with Goddamn Lizard Band here on Hampshire's Outreach Radio, your truly local radio station. Going to finish off the hour with a track from Pink Floyd's new compilation album, 8 Tracks. It's a compilation spanning 8 years of their musical career as a band, and they also included the 8-track cartridge version of Pigs on the Wing. Because of limitations with 8-track tape, they had to take what was the bookend of the album and merge it into one, and they merged it with a guitar solo from Snowy White. It was out of print and only available on 8-track until this compilation came out, so unless you happen to have a copy of Animals on 8-track, which is very, very rare, this is the only way to get a copy of this song legitimately. Here's Pink Floyd with the 8-track version of Pigs on the Wing, taken from their new compilation album 8 Tracks. On that note, I'll see you guys in the second hour.

0: Look out! 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

Welcome back to the second hour. You're listening to Outreach Radio, your truly local radio station with me, the Groovy Bethigan. That was Pentangle with Sally Go Round the Roses from their 1969 album Basket of Light. Lots more new releases to go through this hour. Next up we have the Toxards with their new single Alligator Crocodile.

That was the Toxards with Alligator Crocodile. Not sure if it's going towards anything big, but yeah, keep an eye out for anything from the Toxards. They're very, very cool. Next up we have Hollow Hand. They are releasing their new album Wish Road South, which will be out on the 4th of September. This is the first single for it, I think. They are also going on tour in October. Cities include Leeds, Sheffield, Manchester, Glasgow, North Shields, London, Bristol, Newport, St David's, Southampton, Margate, Ipswich and Brighton. Big emphasis on the Heartbreakers in Southampton. That's on the 27th of October, so if you like what you heard, you can go see them at an independent venue in our coverage area. Here's Hollow Hand with Here Are the Tulips.

That was Hollow Hand with Here Are the Tulips, going towards their upcoming album Rich Road South, which will be out in September. Next up we have My Precious Bunny. She's released her debut album A Moment in My Eyes. That one came out a couple of weeks ago. This is one of the tracks from the new album called Trying But I'm Dying.

That was Trying But I'm Dying by My Precious Bunny here on Hampshire's Outreach Radio, your truly local radio station, going towards our debut album, A Moment in My Eyes, which came out on the 22nd. Next up, we've got Ice Age, who have announced their new album. Sorry, no, they've released their new album, For the Love of Grace and the Hereafter. And this is one of the tracks from the new album called Match Head Girl.

That was Ice Age with Matchhead Girl here on Hampshire's Outreach Radio, your true local radio station, going towards their new album, For Love of Grace and the Hereafter. Next up, we have the Mull Historical Society, who have released their new album, In My Mind There's a Photograph. It's the second album in Colin McIntyre's collaborative series with a selection of writers. This one is a little something called Dopamine Eyes.

That was the Mel Historical Society with Dopamine Eyes, taken from their new album In My Mind There's a Photograph. And in September they're going on tour. One of the cities includes Southampton. They'll be at the Joiners on the 19th of September. So if you like what you heard, you can check them out there. Now time for our non-new release interlude of the hour. We've got Blauzabella with I Wish, I Wish from their 1990 album Vanilla.

That was Blazabella with I Wish I Wish, taken from their 1990 album Vanilla. That was our non-new release interlude of the hour. Next up we got Lily Lyons with The Only Lonely Person. This one was recorded live at St. Matthias Church and is going towards a live EP which will be out next month.

that was Lily Lyons with Only Lonely Person, originally from her debut album Reopen the World, and that alongside Spectre, which we listened to in the first hour, are the first two tracks from a live EP that will be coming out next month. Next up we have Guilt Trip with One by One. This is one of the tracks from their new album Armor of Angels, which came out on Friday. I'm not sure if they're doing any tours or anything, but I'm sure there's a couple of festivals they'll be appearing at. But if you like what you hear, go check them out. Here's Guilt Trip with One by One.

That was Guilt Trip with One by One, taken from their new album Armour of Angels, here on Hampshire's Outreach Radio, your truly local radio station. We have three songs left before the end of the show. Next up, we've got Belle and Sebastian with It Only Takes One Lion. This one is their bid for Scotland's tournament anthem. It was written following Scotland's 4-2 qualifying win against Denmark and premiered at the Royal Albert Hall as part of the band's anniversary world tour for their first two albums, Tiger Milk and If You're Feeling Sinister. So I'm not sure how well Scotland are hoping to do in the World Cup, but regardless, I think this might be a nice song to accompany them. Here's Belle and Sebastian with It Only Takes One Lion.

That was Belle and Sebastian with It Only Takes One Lion here on Hampshire's Outreach Radio, your truly local radio station. Next up, we've got Fen Lily with Aha. This is the new single from her upcoming album, Win Win, which will be out on the 23rd of October.

That was Fen Lily with Aha, taken from her upcoming album Win Win. One last new release before the end of the show. Now we've got Margaret Glaspie, who's announced her new album I Am Both, which will be out on the 7th of August. This is a new single from it, going towards the album called Michigan.

That was Margaret Glaspie with Michigan here on Hampton Outreach Radio, your truly local radio station, going towards a new album, I Am Both, which will be out on the 7th of August. On that note, we've made it to the end of the show. I hope you enjoyed all the music we had tonight. We're going to finish off with The Divine Comedy, and I'll see you guys later.

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That's a nice way to kick off this week's Plugin Baby Radio Show. Couple of bangers there. Harvey Danger, Flagpole Sitter, Into These Wicked Rivers with Ain't No Smoke, which is available now. Great tune. Hello, how you doing? My name's Emma Scott, and I'm here for the next couple of hours of non-stop guitar tunes, old and new. I've got Nothing But Thieves on very soon. I've got the new one from Muse. I'll have A Perfect Circle as well, and the Chris Barris Band. And next up, the new one from Jayla. Their debut album, Voices Unheard, is out now. A bit of vintage sounding modern rock. Enjoy this. It's called Hate to See It End.

Well, it's good to get that one on again from Nothing But Thieves. That's their new single. It's called Evolution. And before that, London's Spinors via Buenos Aires, Choose to Believe. And hopefully you'll choose to stick around because I've got the Tamers on soon. I've got the new one from Muse. The Samurai 7 are back, if you remember those from back in the day. And I've got the new one from A Perfect Circle as well. All to come on the Plug In Baby Radio Show.

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Now. Before that, on the Plugin Baby radio show, I played you Cornwall's Tooth Gore with Scum of the Sea. And the people of Newquay are definitely not Scum of the Sea. It's a tribute to that great part of the UK. Just beautiful. So how you doing? My name's Emma Scott, and I'm here every week for a couple of hours of non-stop great guitar tunes. And if you're a musician or in a band and you're releasing new music and you'd like me to play it on the show, I might be able to do that for you. Just get in touch via the website pluginbaby.com, just like the Tamers did, and they're on the way next after the new one from Muse.

is an absolute delight from the Samurai 7. It's called Punching Down, their first release in 25 years. Yep, the original lineup of Oxford's legendary pop-punk four-piece, the Samurai 7, Punching Down. That single is

Well, she sounds like she could be from Nashville, but she's from Nottingham in the UK. She's Keziah Gill. The song is Life You Always Dreamed Of. It's all about her time in the music industry. She's been going for a while now. And she's got an album out at the moment called All On Red. Great little tune. Good to get that one on again. I played you Bristol's The Tamers before that with Blood Money. So I hope you're enjoying the tune so far. Plenty more to come. The SKB's on the way. Chris Barris Band. I've got some classic Hole and Bush. The new version of Swallowed. That is all to come on the Plug In Baby Radio Show.

Well, they're back with a bang. They're a perfect circle. The song Starless. They're on their first UK and European tour in 8 years right now, and most of it's sold out. So good luck if you're trying to get tickets to go see those guys. Good to get that one on the show for the first time this week. It's Emma Scott here on the Plug In Baby Radio Show every week for a couple of hours of non-stop guitar tunes, old and new. Plenty more to come. I've got Coastal Fire Department. I've got something new from Deep Purple. I've got Basement. I've got Dan Byrne on the way. And now the new one from the SKBs from their upcoming second album. This is called The

0: Well, he's having an absolutely awesome time right now. Dan Byrne, Pulling Me Under, his new album called This Is Where the Show Begins, is out now and doing very well. And he's got lots of live dates on. So if you like the sound of that song, why don't you try and check him out? Love a bit of Dan Byrne on the Plugin Baby radio show. Loving Basement as well. Loving Coastal Fire Department and Celebrity Skin from Hole, kicking off hour number two.
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0: 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It's the new one from Chris Barra's band. This is Riot of One.
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first album in 8 years called Wired. They are Basement, and that's the new single from it. It's called Satisfy on the Plug-In Baby radio show. And kicking off hour number two, it was Hole and the Mighty Celebrity Skin. Hello, how you doing? My name's Emma Scott, and it is my pleasure to be serving up all these great guitar tunes, old and new. I've got Guernsey's Coastal Fire Department on in just a bit with their new single, and Deep Purple are back playing 86 shows across 28 countries and releasing a new album called Splat at the beginning of July. This is their new single. It's called Arrogant Boy.

if his singles are anything to go by, the album's absolutely mint. He's John Karabi. That is the single That Memory. The album is available now, called New Day. A lovely bit of rock and roll with classic 70s rock vibes. Hopefully you enjoyed that one as well. I played you some grunge from Guernsey, from Coastal Fire Department. Before that, their new single, Come Together. Hope you're good. I hope you're enjoying the tune so far. I've got the new one from Ricky Warwick to come. I have the new version of Swallowed by Bush on the way, and some Everlast as well on the Plug In Baby radio show.

Hollywood. It's new from Everlast, it's My Hollywood on the Plug In Baby radio show. Another artist releasing new music for the first time in quite a while. Yep, his first new album in 8 years comes out at the end of August called Embers to Ashes. Before that, I played you Alter Bridge with Disregarded. Their big Blackbird Festival is coming soon to Cardiff Castle, end of June. Not too long to wait for that. It's going to be a great day out if you've got tickets. Well done to you. I've got Ricky Warwick on the way in just a bit. And next up, to celebrate its 30th anniversary, how can that be possible? It's Bush with a new version of Swallowed.

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Well, that's Pika Is My Name featuring ENGX. It's a Finnish electro duo and former Amongst Liars frontman teamed up there quite nicely with Too Much Noise. That single is out now. Before that, it was Ricky Warwick with the title track from his upcoming new album, Fire and Vengeance. I hope you're well. I hope you're enjoying the tune so far. It's Emma Scott here. I've got Mystery Jets to come. I've got the new one from Mammoth and Foo Fighters on the way on the Plug In Baby Radio Show.

So that's the new one from Wolfgang Van Halen's band, a.k.a. Mammoth. It's called Same Old Song. That's from his current album, The End. He's got a busy summer in store playing Download and Blackbird festivals. His dad, Eddie Van Halen, will be very proud, no doubt about it. Great band, Mammoth. And on to a band that have been around for a while. They've released 6 albums already, but they're back after a few years away. They're called Mystery Jets. This is called Black Sage on the Plugin Baby Radio Show.

Mother on their Take Cover World Tour, and the album Your Favourite Toy doing very well for Foo Fighters right now. And I just played you Of All People. Before that, The Karma Effect with Raised on Rock and Roll. And that is almost it. I cannot believe we're near the end of the show. If you have missed any previous shows, of course, you can check them all out on mixcloud.com/Emma Scott. And if you want to get your music played on the show, get in touch via the website pluginbaby.com. Hopefully, I'll see you this time next week right here. Have a great week. Lots of love. I'll leave you with this classic from Faith No More.

0: is back next week, right here. 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

round of applause, please. Yes, starting our show off today is, yeah, it's me, Gary James, in the chair, all the way up until 1 o'clock. It's nice to have you come to here. Simon Smith and the Amazing Dancing Bear from Alan Price all those years ago. And that particular record there, it was a record from my 45 vinyl collection. And I thought I'd start off with that. Fire up the old turntable. Hey, yes, welcome along. The usual kind of stuff today right here on Outreach Radio. I think it goes out on Outreach Radio Gold as well. Anyway, yes, we have the Great British Book of Useless Information. We have a few of those and a few stories as well from me coming up. Okay, shall we press on with the music? Yeah, I think we shall. Here's Billy Ocean.

one you don't hear very often, Billy Ocean and the Love Zone. Yes, calm things down before the storm. Yes, we've got some great tracks coming up on this show. Yes, Gary James right here on Outreach Radio, Super Retro Sunday. Keep them coming to the Pointer Sisters now.

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the Mighty Who and the Pictures of Lily. You remember that one from a long time ago? Live with my parents, of course. I was only... How old was I? I'm not going to give the game away. I was just out of short trousers, let's put it that way. And that those the Who had some great records, didn't they? Happy Jack and all that sort of stuff. That one here, Pictures of Lily. If you just joined us here on Outreach Radio, it's Super Retro Sunday. It's great to have your company this afternoon, this morning even, because this show, it crosses over. It does cross over from 11 to 1 o'clock, so there you are. Forgive me if I said good afternoon instead of good morning. I will be saying good afternoon a little bit later on. Now, I was in Southampton the other day, and I was looking around, and I was thinking, where have all the buildings gone, all the things we used to love down there? Well, the Bird's Nest, which I worked in for a couple of years, it's kind of still there, but it's a Burger King now, right next to the castle. Yeah, the Bargate, there we are. Got there in the end. Yeah, it's right next to the Bargate there. And I was thinking there was a great pub, wasn't there, that was all decked out in like the interior of a ship. And I think it was. It did come from a ship. It's called Scullards. Do you remember that one? We used to go in there for a quick drink. And then the Flea Pit. Yeah, the classic cinema. I remember going there with my mate Bob. Christmas Eve it was, and it started snowing, and we went there to see The Jungle Book, of all things. We were fed up going to pubs. Let's go to the cinema. Went to The Jungle Book. There's only about half a dozen people in there, but so that was good. Good fun and very unusual. You are listening to Gary James. It's great to have your company. The music continues.

0: DJs are just pressing buttons like robots, robots, robots. I mean, he's the last of the DJs. He talks right, he knows his music, and he knows how to make a girl laugh.
1: Larry James.
0: Oh.

Just in case you didn't know, that was the first ever record played on Radio 1, the brand new Radio 1 at the time. 1967, I think, yeah, it started. Tony Blackburn was the main man. And he still is the main man. You can see Tony Blackburn. He's out and about with his Super 60s show. I think that's what it's called. Go on the website, put Tony Blackburn in and you'll find it somewhere. It's well worth going to see. Yes, where was I? Yes, Super Retro Sunday. We got all the hits and a few other things, bits and pieces as well. You're listening to Gary James.

to Gardner and Dykel, the resurrection shuffle. It wouldn't be a Super Rantaro Sunday unless I picked up the great book of British useless information, Everything You Ever Wanted to Know About Britain. And yeah, it's all true. It's like Gary James stories. They're all true. I know they're unbelievable, but they're all true. I picked this one out. Two or three, actually. The vocal coach who taught American actor Dick Van Dyke, funny, that's funny, isn't it? It's followed on from Ashton Gardner and Dyke. He's taught actor Dick Van Dyke to speak in a memorably erratic Cockney accent for the film Mary Poppins, actually came from Lancashire. Some say it was the worst ever English accent in history on a film. How did he go? He went something like, Mary Poppins. You know, I think I could have passed, I could have done a better job myself. British women buy 98 million pairs of shoes each year. Just, the whole world could just revolve around British shoe sales. Last one for the time being, anyway. Last one for the time being. Under a never revoked rule, the head boy at Blundell's School in Tiverton, Devon, is permitted to keep a pig at school and a mistress in town. Yes, yeah, so those were the days. You're listening to Gary James, Super Retro Sunday.

Records, you know, when the track first came out. Us DJs, so I thought it was fantastic, still too. Yeah, it's all about the rock and roll world of being a DJ over in the USA. He's on the FM, he's on the AM, and so are we. So are we. Oh, you listen to my buddy during the week, 4 till 7 on a Wednesday, Thursday and Friday, Gary King. Don't miss that one. It goes out on the FM as well. It also goes out on Outreach Radio Gold, as well as Outreach Radio on the FM, 102.5 FM. If you're in the Southampton area, over towards Hedge End, Botley and beyond, actually we're pretty much everywhere as well, on all most of the platforms. Anyway, I'm going to go back to 1969 with this next track. I've fished it out of my late brother's. He collected all the 45s. These are all actually originals. I'm looking at the box, which is sort of how can I describe it? A bluey, greeny, turquoisey sort of 60s box. And I think it's the original box, and all the tracks are in the original sleeves. And I haven't seen or played this record probably since it came out. And I remember it being a really great track. And here it is. It's called Birth by the Peddlers.

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Thin Lizzy, the whiskey in the jar. You're listening to Gary James' Super Retro Sunday. Hey, it's nearly time for me to take a break. Well, it is time for me to take a break. And I will be back right after the break with the 5 after 12 o'clock rock. Stay with us.